0: Olivia Dean and So Easy to Fall in Love. And Todd here, well, Tropical Storm Bertha made another landfall. That was Thursday afternoon near the Texas-Louisiana border. It hit Louisiana first, and then it kind of did its thing out there in the Gulf, and now inland again. So the folks in Houston seeing a lot more rain, wind, that kind of thing in the next day or two. As Bertha does its thing, thinking about all those in its path, we'll play the Kid Laroi coming up next. Stand by.
1: And Doug.
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16: Weather. Will dip down to about 60 tonight under partly cloudy skies. High temperatures reach up to 82. Tomorrow, cloudy skies with a few peaks of sun. Lows around 64. Tomorrow night, mainly cloudy skies expected. Highs around 82. Saturday, with a chance for showers, 82. Sunday. In the SAM 103.9 Weather Center, I'm meteorologist Ray Miller. Currently, 75.
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0: Cats Need Your Love, and that is One Republic. Hey, if it's your birthday today, you celebrate with famous people like Woody Harrelson, the guy from Natural Born Killers and Cheers. He's 65. The guitarist for Guns N' Roses, Slash, is 61. Alison Krauss, a Grammy winner many times over, 55. Katherine Hahn, the actress who played in WandaVision, Bad Moms, she's 53. And Monica Lewinsky, the author and activist, and, well, she's famous for some other things, too. She today is 53 years old.
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0: Bentaboom, Mr. Electric Blue. And the weekend earned it, Todd, here. By the way, U.S. measles cases have reached a 35-year high. Why are we getting more measles out there? Is the folks afraid to go and get their kids all the shots? I'm not sure. We got all the measles. Was it mumps, rubella, the MMR, whatever they call it? Yeah, we got all that stuff when I was growing up. And of course, I think I got chicken pox once, but never the measles and never the mumps, and certainly whatever rubella is, didn't get that either.
1: Here's the deal. The government is over $38 trillion in debt, which means the IRS isn't slowing down. And the tax code is complex and unforgiving. So it's not surprising if you're one of the millions of Americans that owe back taxes to the IRS. 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

0: Are you coming in or what?
1: Sabrina Carpenter, and that's called House Tour, Doja Cat, and Gorgeous. By the way, opening in theaters 15 years ago this week, that would be the movie Captain America. Yeah, the first one. He apparently was an ordinary guy till he takes a super serum and gets unbelievable athletic skills. One reason he was kicked off the Olympic team. That would do it for you. We play Imagine Dragons and Enemy. It's on the way next. Hang on.
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12: weather. Raise it down to about 60. Tonight, under partly cloudy skies. High temperatures reach up to 82. Tomorrow, cloudy skies with a few peaks of sun. Lows around 64. Tomorrow night, mainly cloudy skies expected. Highs around 82. Saturday, with a chance for showers, 82. Sunday. In the SAM 103.9 Weather Center, I'm meteorologist Ray Miller. Right now, 72.
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0: Zara Larson, that's called Midnight Sun. By the way, no big winners in the national lotteries. The jackpot for the Powerball for the Saturday night drawing, $600 million. Meantime, there's one for Friday's Mega Millions jackpot. That, at least $743 million.
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1: Olivia Rodrigo, Drop Dead, and Camila Cabello. And Havana, by the way, Phoenix is under an extreme heat warning. The city could see a record-setting temperature Saturday. They think the predicted high in Phoenix, 118 degrees. And that is regular temperature. That is not the heat index. Wonder what the heat index of that would be. Woof. That is apparently 1 degree shy of a record set about 3 years ago. So, man, you know anybody in Phoenix, make sure they stay inside, take care of themselves. That's going to be nuts.
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0: Teddy Swims, Mr. Know-It-All, and Maniskin with Beggin'. By the way, if you regularly hit snooze in the morning, they say it's really bad for your sleep. They say alarms in general interrupt your natural sleep cycle, don't let us wake properly. That's why I have that groggy feeling in the morning. Of course, if we waited till we slept in, we would be late for work, unless you go to bed super early, I guess, but who has time for that? Wish I could do that, but that's the way they did in the old days. You didn't have all these fancy alarms. You just got up when the sun came up and you went to bed shortly after the sun went down, but we just don't live that way anymore, do we?
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11: 60 tonight under partly cloudy skies. Highs level off around 82. Tomorrow, partly cloudy. Mainly cloudy skies. Tomorrow night, lows dip down to about 64. Highs level off around 82. Saturday, with a chance for showers. 86. Sunshine mixed with clouds at times. Sunday. In the Sam 103.9 Weather Center, I'm meteorologist Ray Miller. Right now, it's 70 degrees.
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0: Sabrina Carpenter, and there is Tears. And I'm Todd. By the way, news headlines would say that you think men are hands down more likely to sext than women. That's, you know, the naughty texting. Seems the opposite's true. A study found women more likely to send those, well, off-color and sexy text messages than men. Two-thirds of women surveyed found have sent sexy text messages in comparison to half of men.
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0: This is What Came For. Calvin Harris and Rihanna there for you. And Todd here, Music Marathon kicking off in just a bit with Freya Sky. Well, bosses, do you feel like it's harder to get more out of employees this time of year? You're not imagining anything. Employees are 52% more likely to use vacation time from June through August than any other time of the year. The most popular sick days are the Tuesdays after Memorial Day and Labor Day. Week in, week out, employees most likely to call in sick on Mondays. And despite what most people think, managers take more sick days than the rest of the staff do.
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10: You played it cool and I played it dumb. 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

0: Olivia Rodrigo, that's called Drop Dead, and Gracie Abrams. The song is called Hit the Wall. I'm Todd. FIFA World Cup final ratings are in. Apparently, where Spain beat Argentina and notched nearly 39 million viewers on Fox, a figure that doesn't include the 23.9 million viewers who caught the Spanish language coverage on Telemundo and Peacock. The most watched soccer match on record in the U.S., now the most watched non-NFL broadcast in the last 10 years, when the Cubs won Game 7 of the World Series.
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10: Weather. 60 tonight under partly cloudy skies. Highs level off around 82. Tomorrow, partly cloudy. Mainly cloudy skies. Tomorrow night, lows dip down to about 64. Highs level off around 82. Saturday, with a chance for showers. 86. Sunshine mixed with clouds at times. Sunday. In the SAM 103.9 Weather Center, I'm meteorologist Ray Miller. Currently, it's 68 degrees.
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0: Harry Styles and Todd Chambliss in. It's always interesting to hear folks who are over 100 years of age and the secrets to their longevity, the keys to a long life. This was asked recently of Susan Young Brown, 108 years long, living life to the fullest. Delaware native not only drives but lives independently, likes to dance and socialize. So what are her keys to longevity? She says keep moving, daily exercise and movement, a routine for her. Eat healthy food, be independent, keep your mind healthy, and expand your horizon. She's been to many countries and states, so good for her.
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0: The Biebs and Yukon. Billie Eilish, too, with Happier Than Ever. Wacky but true story. Man in Poland crashed his car into a house. Allegedly popped a beer after freeing himself from his crumpled car and declared, I'd better have another beer. I'm going to jail for sure. Oh, missing the point, I guess. Olivia Dean, so easy to fall in love. It's next.
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12: Dip down to about 60 overnight under partly cloudy skies. Sunshine mixed with clouds at times. Friday, high temperatures reach up to 82. Mainly cloudy skies. Friday night, 64. Chance for showers Saturday with highs in the low 80s. A mix of clouds and sun Sunday. In the SAM 103.9 Weather Center, a meteorologist, Laura Lockwood. Currently, it's 67 degrees.
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7: Dip down to about 60 overnight under partly cloudy skies. Sunshine mixed with clouds at times. Friday, high temperatures reach up to 82. Mainly cloudy skies. Friday night, 64. Chance for showers Saturday with highs in the low 80s. A mix of clouds and sun Sunday. In the SAM 103.9 Weather Center, I'm meteorologist Laura Lockwood. Right now, 66.
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6: We'll dip down to about 60 overnight under partly cloudy skies. Sunshine mixed with clouds at times. Friday, high temperatures reach up to 82. Mainly cloudy skies. Friday night, 64. Chance for showers Saturday with highs in the low 80s, a mix of clouds and sun Sunday. In the SAM 103.9 Weather Center, a meteorologist, Laura Lockwood. Currently, it's 65 degrees.
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11: Over on 60, overnight, under partly cloudy skies. Partly cloudy skies, Friday, high of 82. Mainly cloudy skies, Friday night, lows around 64. Chance of rain showers, Saturday, high temperatures reach up to 82. 86, sunshine mixed with clouds at times, Sunday. In the SAM 1039 Weather Center, I'm meteorologist Laura Lockwood. Right now, 64.
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13: We'll dip down to about 60 overnight under partly cloudy skies. Cloudy skies with a few peaks of sun Friday. Daytime highs approaching 83. Partly cloudy Friday night. Lows level off around 64. Mainly cloudy Saturday with highs around 83. 86 Sunday. In the SAM 103.9 Weather Center, I'm meteorologist Laura Lockwood. Right now, 64.
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10: Mainly cloudy today with daytime highs approaching 83. Lows level off around 64. Tonight, partly cloudy skies. Tomorrow, highs around 83. Highs around 86 Sunday under partly cloudy skies. 89 Monday, slight chance of thunderstorms. In the SAM 103.9 Weather Center, I'm meteorologist Laura Lockwood. 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
13: Mainly cloudy skies expected today, with daytime highs approaching 83. Lows dip down to about 63. Tonight, partly cloudy skies. Partly cloudy tomorrow, high of 83. Partly cloudy Sunday, with a high of 86. 89, slight chance of thunderstorms Monday. In the SAM 103.9 Weather Center, I'm meteorologist Laura Lockwood. Currently, it's 63 degrees.
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0: Well, once again, congratulations. You have made it through another long week. TGIF to you. It is the 24th day of July. Today is a good day because, well, I'll be honest with you. If you have too much of this, you may not even remember the day. National Tequila Day. Yeah! Made from the blue agave plant. It's the heart and soul of many of our classic drinks. You can drink it straight. You can mix it with stuff, margaritas, whatever. Just don't have too many. Is tequila the one with the worm in the bottom? I can't remember. They say never, ever, ever eat the worm, okay? Today is National Cousins Day. They're the family member that was your partner in crime, your best friend, your very first best friend. You'd go to those family reunions. You always had your favorite cousins that you would seek out. Today is National Amelia Earhart Day. Today would have been her birthday. She would have to be, what, like 140 years old, I guess? It's National Drive-Through Day. Celebrating the convenience of just pulling up in your car and they hand you stuff. I like that. And today is National Thermal Engineer Day. No clue what those people do, but I'm glad they're here. So thank you to those guys. All right, that's what's happening on this Friday, July the 24th. We got our forecast ready. We got our news ready. All the buttons are pointed in the right direction. The Morning Show being brought to you by Don Franklin. Back with that forecast.
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8: Here's your LAX 18 storm tracker forecast. Your Friday is here. It's like another pretty good day for us. Sky overall will be partly sunny. It'll be a couple of degrees warmer. High temperatures today up into the low 80s. For tonight, sky is fair. Temperatures not as cool. We'll drop down to the low and mid 60s. A partly sunny Saturday. High temperatures up into the mid 80s. And then Sunday, partly sunny with an isolated storm chance, but not a big one. We should be heading to the upper 80s and getting a little bit more humid. I'm Chief Meteorologist Bill Mack.
0: Thank you, Bill Mack. Looking outside this morning, we do have clear skies. Our current temp, we got 63. Feels good out there. Well, you say you can't find a date. Nobody will date me. And this is true for both men and women, okay? This is not just men. It's also for the ladies. You may want to go out and get a dog. Apparently, dogs solve all your problems. When you got a dog, every problem that you've ever had just goes away. I don't know why. A new survey found that 1 in 5 people say they have gotten a date while they were out walking their dog. Are you going to be doing that today? Going to the park? We've got dog parks. We got Levi Jackson. You can walk a dog out there. You can walk a dog down the sidewalk of London. Now, the survey did find that 25% of people said they'd be turned off by someone walking a dog that didn't fit their personality. Now, this is where you can really mess this up. I mean, you go to the dog store. Do we have dog stores? I'm sure we do. You go to the dog store and you pick out a dog, but it's not quite right. It doesn't fit you. Like a guy with a little poodle or a woman with a giant Rottweiler. See, that don't go together. You need to flip it. So you need to think about the kind of dog you're going to get. But as long as your dog matches you, it should help you meet somebody. 52% say they like approaching people with dogs because they're usually friendlier. And 46%, now get this, say that they're more attractive. And there you go. You can score with a dog. Now the question is, what do you do with the dog once you get the date? And what if your dog, or maybe if they've got a dog, what if your dogs don't like each other? Well, that's a problem you can deal with once you get the date. So keep that in mind. May want to go to the dog store today. Apparently, dogs solve all problems. Keep that in mind. 6:22, we got local news coming up, bottom of the hour, 71039. Good morning.

0: M1039, 632. We got local news coming up next. We'll tell you a story about when I was a lad, a small child. And some of you people can probably relate to this. I know a lot of younger people cannot do it. But when I was growing up at my house, when it came to the television, we had three channels. We had NBC, CBS, we had PBS. And if the wind was blowing in the right direction, we could pick up WLOS out of Asheville, North Carolina, which was ABC. But now it had to be blowing in the right direction. Many of a time, I would have to go out to the TV antenna, and I would have to turn it, and my dad would stand in the window. Turn it a little bit to the left, a little bit more. All right, turn it back to the right. Right there. Got it. And that's how we picked up TV, and that's how we watched TV. That's how we did it. Well, things have changed. At my house right now, I have got so many channels, I don't even know what to watch. I've got Hulu, I've got Disney, I got Paramount, I got Netflix, I got YouTube, I've got Roku, I got things, Tubi, I got things I don't even know what they are. Now, we are overwhelmed by choices. 20% of people find it harder to pick something to watch now than 10 years ago. We are spending on average 110 hours a year just scrolling through TV. Trying to find something. Content overload. 41% of people feel like, you know, we've got too much content. Too much now. Algorithm fatigue. 75% say that's the problem. Our TVs keep popping up things they think we like. We want to see more. 48% don't have cable anymore, which means we are streaming. 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Now, streaming, it's great. 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All right, The Morning Show being brought to you by Don Franklin. We'll come back with that forecast.
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8: In the newsroom, I'm Bo B. Craft. The Laurel County Sheriff's Office is asking for the public's help identifying a suspect in a copper theft reported July 18th just east of London. Investigators say surveillance video shows someone loading stolen copper into a pickup truck near East Laurel Road and Blackwater Marydale Road around 1:30 in the morning. Deputies have released images of both the suspects and the vehicle on their Facebook page, and they're asking anyone who has information to contact the sheriff's office, with all tips remaining confidential. A California fugitive has been arrested in Laurel County after deputies took 53-year-old Marlon Jefferson into custody Tuesday afternoon on J. Chestnut Lane. Authorities say Jefferson was wanted by the Rockland Police Department in Placer County, California. He's being held at the Laurel County Correctional Center on a $25,000 bond. With news, I'm Bo Beecraft.
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11: weather. Here's your LAX 18 Storm Tracker forecast. Your Friday is here. It's like another pretty good day for us. Sky overall will be partly sunny. It'll be a couple of degrees warmer. High temperatures today up into the low 80s. For tonight, sky is fair. Temperatures not as cool. We'll drop down to the low and mid 60s. A partly sunny Saturday. High temperatures up into the mid 80s. And then Sunday, partly sunny with an isolated storm chance, but not a big one. We should be heading to the upper 80s and getting a little bit more humid. I'm Chief Meteorologist Bill Mack.
0: Thank you, Bill Mack. 639. Right now we have clear skies and 63 degrees out there. All right, I want you to listen up. If you are in a relationship, either married or living together, dating, I don't know, whatever it is. If it's a relationship, listen up. One in four people admit to keeping secrets from live-in partners. Did you hear what I said? One in four. 25% of people admit, I've got a secret and my partner does not know about it. Or at least we think they don't. Maybe the partner knows. Some of us are not good at keeping secrets. Maybe your partner knows, but just doesn't say anything. I mean, let's be honest. Now, it happens more frequently with young adults than it does with the older people. Let's be honest. When you get older, you're like, just tell them. We really don't care. We'll tell you anything. We've lived long enough. We'll just tell you what. Yeah, I did it. Now, these aren't necessarily short-term things. Of the people who have kept secrets, a third have been keeping this secret from their partner for over a year. And half of them are currently keeping a secret. Now, two-thirds feel guilty. Oh, there's guilt there. Every day they're guilty. They feel guilty. They're also scared to death that you're going to find out. They feel guilty about not telling their partner something, but 40%, almost half of them, say they have something that they never plan to reveal to their partner for whatever reason. I don't know what you people are doing, but 40% of them say, I will never, ever, for whatever reason, tell my partner about this secret. Good gosh, what have you people been doing? Stay close. We got more news coming up top of the hour. Sam 103.9.

0: About 12 minutes away from the top of the hour. More local news coming up in a sec. Well, it's Friday. We can kind of kick our shoes off, relax just a tad bit as we get ready for the weekend. Maybe you have time to sit around and think about this. Think about how your life has turned out. Now, some of you people are just starting out in life. You're young, maybe working at your first job, doing your thing out there on your own. And some of you people have been around for a while, had several jobs, got a family, whatever. 76% of people have regrets about how their lives have turned out. Do you hear that? That's what, 3 out of 4 of us? We have regrets about how this whole life thing has turned out for us. Now, here are the 6 things that we wish we had done differently. Are you ready? And you probably, looking at this list, you'll probably agree with all 6. Number 6, lost weight and exercise back when we were younger and it was easier. That's true. I used to be able to run and jump and do all kinds of things. I don't want to do those things anymore. But I also don't want to gain weight. Follow a different career path. You wanted to do this, but you wound up doing that. Bought a house earlier. Wouldn't that have been nice? Now you can't afford them. Married someone different. Here's a biggie. Save more money. Yeah. And number 1, taking time to travel. Get out and see things. Explore. They say you're never too old. I don't know. The Morning Show being brought to you by Don Franklin. Forecast coming up.
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3: Here's your LAX 18 storm tracker forecast. Your Friday is here. It's like another pretty good day for us. Sky overall will be partly sunny. It'll be a couple of degrees warmer. High temperatures today up into the low 80s. For tonight, sky is fair. Temperatures not as cool. We'll drop down to the low and mid 60s. A partly sunny Saturday. High temperatures up into the mid 80s. And then Sunday, partly sunny with an isolated storm chance, but not a big one. We should be heading to the upper 80s and getting a little bit more humid. I'm Chief Meteorologist Bill Mack.
0: We have clear skies and 63 degrees for a Friday morning. Let me tell you this. When I leave the radio station and go home, I take a nap. Now, with that being said, just let me say, most of the time I do not plan these naps. I don't go home and have nappy time, okay? I go home and I eat my lunch. And if I sit down, I'm going to fall asleep. Why? Because I get up in the middle of the night. I mean, I'm up at like 2:30, 3 o'clock in the morning. So by the time it gets like the noontime, 1 o'clock, I've been up for a long time. And it's not that I want to take a nap. It's just that my body's going to make me take a nap. Is that you? I mean, if I sit down for more than 5 minutes, I'm going to go to sleep. Now, when I do this, I just want you all to know that I am fully clothed, okay? nothing is hanging out, nothing is showing. I am fully clothed, and there's a pretty good chance I may even have my shoes on. Now, this is something that maybe I wish I could do and could be prepared when nappy time comes around, and that is to take a nap totally nude, totally naked. A new survey found that 35% of men and 25% of women like to take naps totally nude. Now, people say they just sleep better. They sleep better naked. I keep telling my wife that. She just rolls her eyes at me. Apparently, getting nude helps them maximize their nap time. And there is some scientific evidence, listen up now, that sleeping naked is good for you. It helps your blood flow easier through your body, which lets you sleep deeper and builds up more energy. So, there we go. I keep telling my wife that. She won't listen. 6:56, we got news coming up. Top of the hour. Stay with us.

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1: Greetings, loved ones. Let's take a journey.

0: daughter, Darius Wade, admitted guilt to second-degree manslaughter and first-degree wanton endangerment after prosecutors said he was driving a moped under the influence with a child as a passenger when the crash occurred. Under a plea agreement, Wade is expected to receive a total sentence of 15 years in prison. Other traffic-related charges were dismissed. Formal sentencing is scheduled to be held September 21st. Well, National Weather Service crews continue surveying storm damage in Pulaski County after strong storms moved through Tuesday night, with homeowners reporting damaged roofs, downed trees, and power outages, but no injuries have been reported. Forecasters say the storms became stronger than expected as they moved through the area. Early indications point to straight-line winds as the cause of the damage. Cleanup efforts are continuing across the county. 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
3: Here's your LAX 18 Storm Tracker forecast. Your Friday is here. It's like another pretty good day for us. Sky overall will be partly sunny. It'll be a couple of degrees warmer. High temperatures today up into the low 80s. For tonight, sky is fair. Temperatures not as cool. We'll drop down to the low and mid 60s. A partly sunny Saturday. High temperatures up into the mid 80s. And then Sunday, partly sunny with an isolated storm chance, but not a big one. We should be heading to the upper 80s and getting a little bit more humid. I'm Chief Meteorologist Bill Mack.
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0: 7:18 on a Friday. We got news from the wild side coming up. You know, here in London, we got a ton of new fast food restaurants over the past year, last 2 years. I mean, we've got a ton of them. Seemed like they were building fast food restaurants quicker over the last 2 years than I've seen in the history of London. Every time I turn around, one's popping up. Now, USA Today just released their Reader's Choice Award for 2026, and they've named the best fast food restaurants in America. So, today would be a great day to sit down and see how many we have here in London. Are you ready? Now, these are the top 10. Arby's and their signature roast beef sandwich came in at number 10. We've got an Arby's. Zaxby's, which we just got, came in 9th. Popeyes, which we just got, came in 8th. McDonald's, still hanging in there. We got tons of those. They came in 7th. Taco Bell. Oh, I know you're scared to eat there now. They've got the lettuce. Well, Taco Bell is not to blame for all that lettuce problem. Even though I think they took the brunt of the bad publicity. Taco Bell came in, I think, 6th. Raising Cane's, which we do not have, and their Texas Toast came in 5th, and then we got Wendy's coming in 4th. Now, who came in at number 3? Well, the bronze medal goes to, a lot of people probably thought this was number 1, but no, Chick-fil-A. Do we have a Chick-fil-A? No. I don't know why. Why don't we have a Chick-fil-A? Oh, that's right. Somerset got it. I know a lot of people still mad about that one. Chick-fil-A is in Somerset, but they came in at number 3. And we don't have the number 2 best fast food restaurant in America. And I'm going to be honest, I thought this one was out of business. I'm honest to God, I thought it was gone. A&W, but apparently it's still around. I didn't know. I haven't been to an A&W in years. But they came in at number 2. Now the question is, who is number 1? Who is number 1 when it comes to the best fast food restaurants in America? Once again, we don't have one. It's Del Taco, and apparently they were number 1 last year. Now, I asked the internet, where is the closest Del Taco to London, Kentucky? Are you ready? Get ready to drive, my people. It's all the way out in Bowling Green. We only have one Del Taco in the entire state of Kentucky, right? Bowling Green, Kentucky. Need to work on that, people. It's 720, The Morning Show, brought to you by Don Franklin.
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3: I'm Ned Pillersdorf. For over 40 years, I've been a lawyer in Prestonsburg for people who couldn't afford one. Minors with black lung, folks fighting for disability, families facing eviction. So when 88-year-old Congressman Hal Rogers casts a deciding vote to slash Medicaid, right here in the poorest district in America, I decided to run against him. His vote slashing Medicaid for our neighbors, it will result in hospitals closing. When you need an emergency room, it might be too far away. And another thing, when Washington proposed paying $1.8 billion to the January 6 rioters, the people who attacked police officers, Hal Rogers actually voted in committee to pay them. Taking health care from working families, rewarding people who beat up police officers, those are not East Kentucky values. I'm Ned Pillersdorf, and I approve this message. Hal Rogers forgot who he works for. I never will.
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8: Here's your LAX 18 Storm Tracker forecast. Your Friday is here. It's like another pretty good day for us. Sky overall will be partly sunny. It'll be a couple of degrees warmer. High temperatures today up into the low 80s. For tonight, sky is fair. Temperatures not as cool. We'll drop down to the low and mid 60s. A partly sunny Saturday. High temperatures up into the mid 80s. And then Sunday, partly sunny with an isolated storm chance, but not a big one. We should be heading to the upper 80s and getting a little bit more humid. I'm Chief Meteorologist Bill Mack.
0: All right, news from the wild side comes up bottom of the hour. If you're out there driving right now, especially on I-75, I want you to listen up to this because this is something you can do right now. And it's something that we talked about a few days ago. But I want to remind people of this as the weekend comes up because this may be something that surprises you because it surprised me. A study found that by simply following, are you ready? Posted speed limits. I know it's hard. I look upon posted speed limits as suggestions. Oh, we suggest you do 70 miles an hour. I don't think so today. They say if we would follow posted speed limits, U.S. drivers, that'd be you and me, we could save 6.7 million gallons of fuel each and every day. 6.7 million gallons of gas could be saved every day. Now, based on data collected from millions of vehicle trips, given an average daily driving distance of about 28.6 miles, that's what we basically average here in America when we drive to work and wherever, driving at, and here's the kicker to the whole story now, driving at or below the posted speed limit adds just 54 more seconds of driving per day. Now, we all think that if we speed, we get there quicker. No, apparently not. Driving the posted speed limit just adds 54 seconds to your driving day. So, in other words, all that speeding you are doing and that $300 speeding ticket you got, you did that to save 54 seconds. News from the wild side's on the way. Stay with us.

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1: You know, I've long said that people will steal anything. Some people will steal absolutely anything. If it's out there, they'll take it. Got a 39-year-old man up in New Jersey, Christopher Burton Frazier. See, that's a good name. That sounds like a name that, you know, should be on a lawyer sign out in front of a building. Christopher Burton Frazier. But apparently he's not a good guy. He was arrested last week. What'd he do? Well, Chris went out and stole a vehicle. Yeah. Not just a vehicle. He stole a $500,000 armored police vehicle. Why? Why would you steal this? It's not like you can take it home and hide it and drive it around. Now, it was a Bearcat. Now, these things are used by the SWAT teams, police, and military for hostage situations, active shooters, and other tactical operations. Yes, one of those. Now, he took the vehicle, he said, on a joyride before he was tracked down about 20 minutes away. He got away, but they found him. Now, the police didn't say how they found him, but they did. I say they found him because he was driving a Bearcat, which, yeah, kind of sticks out on the road. Needless to say, Christopher is facing multiple charges. Theft, burglary. He also cost more than $13,000 in damages to the parking, you know, the police parking structure as he was leaving. He was banging everything. He's also responsible for some stuff he stole off the armored vehicle. I hope it wasn't any of the, heavy-duty guns, machine guns, whatever. Anyway, like I said, people will steal anything. 7:33, The Morning Show, being brought to you by Don Franklin.
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13: Here's your LAX 18 Storm Tracker forecast. Your Friday is here. It's like another pretty good day for us. Sky overall will be partly sunny. It'll be a couple of degrees warmer. High temperatures today up into the low 80s. For tonight, sky is fair. Temperatures not as cool. We'll drop down to the low and mid 60s. A partly sunny Saturday. High temperatures up into the mid 80s. And then Sunday, partly sunny with an isolated storm chance, but not a big one. We should be heading to the upper 80s and getting a little bit more humid. I'm Chief Meteorologist Bill Mack.
1: Thank you, Bill Mack. It's 7:38. We got a few clouds out there, but we are seeing some sunshine. Right now, we still have, what, 63 degrees. Well, we've all been in relationships that didn't last. You meet somebody, you like them, and you send them things, you buy them things, and you think you're going to be with this person forever, and then all of a sudden, they either drop you, you drop them, you grow apart, blah, blah, blah, blah, blah. And that goes for, like, people who are just dating and for people getting, you know, who are married. Go through the big D, get rid of them, they're gone. But apparently, when we leave these people, we keep certain things. We keep things. 25% of adults have held on to a keepsake from a previous relationship in a recent survey. Did you know that? Maybe you have gone on and met somebody else, maybe even married this person. Well, guess what? Somewhere in all that stuff that person has, there is something that they have kept from a previous relationship. Now, it could be old clothes, could be jewelry, could be, you know, rings, whatever. I don't know. Cards, letters. You are hanging on to something from an old relationship. But apparently in the same survey, almost 85% of people have kept something that is at least 1 year old. So I tell you what, today, your husband, wife, boyfriend, girlfriend, they're out of the house, may want to go through their stuff. What are they keeping from past relationships? I want to know. Maybe. You may not want to know. 7:39, we'll wrap up news, top of the hour, Sam 103.9.

0: 7:46. We got news one more time, top of the hour. Ladies, I'm going to try to help you score a date tonight. It's hard to believe that women actually have trouble, you know, getting guys to talk to them, but it happens. It happens. Sometimes you see a guy, real cute guy, you like him, want to talk to him, get to know him. But, you know, something happens, they leave, you never know. It could be, you know, the person that you've been waiting for your entire life. So this morning, I'm going to give you a method that apparently works. And it's called the Peter method. I don't know why they called it that. I don't know. But they say it's a way to meet guys. The Peter method. Here we go. And there's three steps to this. All right. Step number one. You spot someone in the wild that you, my dear sweet lady, want to talk to. First thing you do is you make eye contact. You kind of zero those baby blues in on that person and you stare at them. Eventually, they're going to look at you and boom, your eyes will lock. Step number one has been completed. Step two, look at them with a quizzical face and say, "Peter?" See, that's where the Peter method comes in. Peter? Now, most likely, they will say no. Most likely, that is not their name. You have made it past step two. Step three, assuming that their name isn't Peter, and if it is Peter, I don't know what to tell you to do. Kind of throws the whole thing off track. You say, "Oh my gosh, I'm so sorry. You look just like my friend's cousin." See, now the door is open. The door has been kicked down. And if they're interested, they'd be like, "Well, who's your friend's cousin?" And you start a conversation. And from then on, you, dear sweet lady, will have to carry on. So there we go. The Peter method. Good luck with that one. 7:49, The Morning Show, being brought to you by Don Franklin.
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15: Here's your LAX 18 storm tracker forecast. Your Friday is here. It's like another pretty good day for us. Sky overall will be partly sunny. It'll be a couple of degrees warmer. High temperatures today up into the low 80s. For tonight, sky is fair. Temperatures not as cool. We'll drop down to the low and mid 60s. A partly sunny Saturday. High temperatures up into the mid 80s. And then Sunday, partly sunny with an isolated storm chance, but not a big one. We should be heading to the upper 80s and getting a little bit more humid. I'm Chief Meteorologist Bill Mack.
0: We got news coming up top of the hour. We're going to be checking that out in a sec. You know, when you're young, you just can't imagine yourself ever getting old. But it happens. It's a slow process. It creeps upon you very slowly. One day you're 20, then 30, then 40. Things start to hurt. Then 50. You turn around, you're 60, and before you know it, you're 70, 75 years old, and it's time to retire. Now, they looked at the states. What are the best states to retire in? Now, this is based upon the number of residents, 75 and older, hospital beds, life expectancy, the availability of nurses, nursing homes, the cost of nursing homes, air quality index, sunlight exposure, and walkability, which apparently are all important to old people. Now, what state is number one? No, it's not Florida. Close, but no, it's not number one. Hawaii. Could you imagine retiring and growing old in Hawaii? I could. Yeah. Florida's two. New Jersey's three. I don't think I want to retire and live in New Jersey. No. Then we got Massachusetts at four. New York, Virginia. Rhode Island is number seven. Nebraska, Oregon, and Washington. Now, that's top 10. But you know, I've seen surveys that said Hawaii was the worst state to retire in. What about Kentucky? Well, there's one constant with Kentucky. We're either very good or we're very bad when it comes to retirement. Some polls have us right down at the bottom, right down at the dead bottom. And some states have us in the top 10, so I don't know. According to this survey, Mississippi was deemed the worst state for aging. And every survey I looked at, yeah, Mississippi is always right down there. Now, this is what the report said. Mississippians lead the second shortest lives at 72.6 years. Apparently, you go to Mississippi to die. It's also the least walkable state, and they have very low nursing homes. The rest of the bottom five, Oklahoma, New Mexico, Georgia, and Michigan. Kentucky! We're either very good or we're very bad. I don't know. We got news coming up. Top of the hour. Going to be checking that out. Morning show brought to you by Don Franklin.

0: I want you, I need you, oh God. I need these beautiful things that I've got.
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1: In the newsroom, I'm Bo Beecraft. Pulaski County officials have opened a free storm debris drop-off site for residents cleaning up after the recent storms. The site's located at the Compost Center on Quarry Drive and will accept residential storm debris through August 1st. Officials say the service is available only to county residents and not to contractors. Additional Saturday hours have been added to help with cleanup efforts, and residents are encouraged to take advantage of the free service while it remains available. The City of London invites families to its summer block party to be held July 31st at Town Center Park. The free event is set to celebrate the end of summer and the start of a new school year with inflatables, water activities, and much more. City departments will be on hand with equipment displays, games, and activities, including a dunking booth and fire truck sprinkler area. Organizers say Kentucky's tallest inflatable water slide will be one of the featured attractions as well. The event runs from 6 to 9 and is open to the entire community. With news, I'm Bo Beecraft.
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temperatures not as cool. We'll drop down to the low and mid 60s. A partly sunny Saturday. High temperatures up into the mid 80s. And then Sunday, partly sunny with an isolated storm chance, but not a big one. We should be heading to the upper 80s and getting a little bit more humid. I'm Chief Meteorologist Bill Mack.

0: It's 8:17. We got our bag of stuff ready to go. We'll wrap up the morning show in about 30 minutes. Well, we're halfway through summertime, or maybe a third of the way through summertime. I know a lot of you people have been out there grilling. I've grilled a few times this year. Broke the charcoal out, did my thing, made some hot dogs and chicken. And one thing I made on the grill, now I'm being told that I should never, ever do. And that's hamburgers. Heaven forbid I can't afford steak. When's the last time you had steak? I can't remember the last time I had a steak. Last time I made a steak at home. Why? Because you can't afford them. I'm not paying $30 for a steak that I have to make. I can go out to Texas Roadhouse and get one cheaper. But anyway, according to a Michelin-starred chef, David Chang, he says you should never, ever, ever put this food over a grill to cook it. And I think you know what it is. Burgers. I mean, this guy is a Michelin-starred chef. He knows food. And he says the one food you should never put on your grill is a hamburger. The chef says the only way burgers should be cooked is a frying pan on maybe a flat top grill, a griddle, whatever you got, but never cooked on a grill. He says if it's cooked on the grill, all the flavor drips down through the grates. I could see that. And onto the fire. Instead, he says you should use your grill to cook chicken, seafood, corn, and veggies. So there we go. You've been doing it wrong all these years. Don't do it. The Morning Show being brought to you by Don Franklin.
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7: Here's your LAX 18 Storm Tracker forecast. Your Friday is here. It's like another pretty good day for us. Sky overall will be partly sunny. It'll be a couple of degrees warmer. High temperatures today up into the low 80s. For tonight, sky is fair. Temperatures not as cool. We'll drop down to the low and mid 60s. A partly sunny Saturday. High temperatures up into the mid 80s. And then Sunday, partly sunny with an isolated storm chance, but not a big one. We should be heading to the upper 80s and getting a little bit more humid. I'm Chief Meteorologist Bill Mack.
8: Right now, we do have a few clouds out there, but we also have some sunshine. Our temperature is slowly going up. We now have 65 degrees. Well, this is a tad bit surprising. Match.com did a survey, and they found that 30% of singles have never slept with someone for the first time completely sober. Oh, yeah. 30% say, I have never been to bed with somebody, you know, sober. I've got to have a drink first. Now, I'm not sure if that's because they're scared or if it's because the way the other person looks. Maybe they just want to be semi out there because the person they're with is just not that. I don't know. Now, 73% of singles say alcohol makes it easier for them to date. I can see that. The average date involves three drinks before lovemaking occurs. Now, my question is, what are you drinking? Are you drinking just beer? Three beers? I can see that going. But if you have like three Long Island teas, ain't no way. No way. Now, 38% of people can't get naked without having a drink beforehand. Maybe that's why my wife drinks a glass of wine or two before she comes to bed every night. I don't know. I'll have to ask her about that one. So there we go. It's 8:25. We've got our bag of stuff ready to go. We'll wrap up the morning show in about 20 minutes. Morning show being brought to you by John Franklin.

0: 7039, it's 8:30. We've got our bag of stuff, like I said, ready to go. We'll kick that off here in a few minutes. See what we got in store for you. I don't know what we got in store for you. Hang on here. There we go. All right. This weekend, you may be having a kid's birthday party. I know my son's got a birthday coming up here in a few weeks, but then again, my son does not celebrate birthdays anymore. He has reached that point in his life where he goes, birthdays, no, don't want to think about it. But if you have small kids, there was a time when it was easy. Basically, you went out and you bought them a new video game, some clothes. You invited maybe three or four of their friends over. You went out, you got some fast food, pizza. You went out and got pizza. Got them a cake from Walmart. That was it. But now things have gotten out of hand, thanks to social media, all that stuff. Parents of kids between the ages of 3 and 12, which is basically when you have kids' birthday parties, they say it now involves 16 guests, 9 presents, and 3 hours of celebration. What happened? 2 in 3 parents say their kids expect their favorite food, and a similar number put together custom goodie bags for their child's party. We're talking money here. About half say their kids expect clowns or costume characters, inflatable play sets, or laser tag. And most parents say a party theme is necessary. 78% of parents say they put pressure on themselves to make it amazing. But even with all that effort, listen up, kids. 73% say their kids are not so easy to impress. Whatever happened to the good old days? All right, it's 8:32. We'll come back. We'll check out that forecast. Morning show brought to you by Don Franklin.
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15: 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London
16: weather. Here's your LAX 18 storm tracker forecast. Your Friday is here. It's like another pretty good day for us. Sky overall will be partly sunny. It'll be a couple of degrees warmer. High temperatures today up into the low 80s. For tonight, sky is fair. Temperatures not as cool. We'll drop down to the low and mid 60s. A partly sunny Saturday. High temperatures up into the mid 80s. And then Sunday, partly sunny with an isolated storm chance, but not a big one. We should be heading to the upper 80s and getting a little bit more humid. I'm Chief Meteorologist Bill Mack.
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0: right, let's wrap up the morning show for this Friday. Get the weekend started. Over in Japan, we've got a Japanese man. He kept his father's body on ice for 13 years. Now, he didn't do anything, you know, bad to his dad. His dad passed away of natural causes. But he kept his father's body in a freezer for 13 years. Now, why did he do this? Because he thought the cells in his dad's body would come back to life. Maybe he read it somewhere. Maybe he just thought it. I don't know. But he thought the cells inside his dad's body would come back to life and his dad would come back. Now, the man's scheme came to light when he failed to pay his power bill. See, you always make a mistake somewhere. You always do. He didn't pay his power bill, and the fridge, you know, stopped. Now, the odor alerted neighbors, and I think you know what happened. They called the police. Yeah. The average American spends 14 years in poor health. 14 years of your life you will spend in poor health. That's almost 18% of your life. This is something that you need to be aware of, because if you work in an office or around people, let's say you work with one person or maybe you work with 10, I don't know. The more people you work with, the worse it can be. On average, people fart 5 times a day. Yes! Look around the office right now. See those people you're working with? 5 times a day, they're going to let one loose. Keep that in mind. The more people you win, the worse it is. And last but not least, Congress is pushing a bipartisan bill to ban all phone calls on airplanes. I think a lot of people would be glad to hear that. I think they would, because there's nothing more aggravating than to have somebody sitting next to you on an airplane trying to make a phone call. And there we go. Some stuff to think about on a Friday. All right, Don Franklin, DonFranklinAuto.com. 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We've got them here in London. They're in Corbin. They're everywhere. Richmond, you name it. They've got a lot. 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Air forecast for the weekend coming up on Sam.
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6: London Weather! Here's your LAX18 Storm Tracker forecast. Your Friday is here. It's like another pretty good day for us. Sky overall will be partly sunny. It'll be a couple of degrees warmer. High temperatures today up into the low 80s. For tonight, sky is fair. Temperatures not as cool. We'll drop down to the low and mid 60s. A partly sunny Saturday. High temperatures up into the mid 80s. And then Sunday, partly sunny with an isolated storm chance, but not a big one. We should be heading to the upper 80s and getting a little bit more humid. I'm Chief Meteorologist Bill Mack.
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A nice vodka cranberry for you. 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On Sam 103.9, your number one hit music station. It's Middays with Dave. I'm Dave Begley on this Friday. And Rock and Roll T-Shirt Friday. Yeah, we'll talk about that in a bit. Just ahead, Billie Eilish and Harry Styles. Right now it's Tame Impala with Dracula.

0: Harry Styles, American Girls, on Sam 103.9. I'm Dave Begley. Good Friday morning. It's finally Friday. You guys ready for the weekend? Yeah, I've been ready since Monday. And lots happening this weekend. We'll talk about that later in our community calendar. But it's Rock and Roll T-Shirt Friday, which has become a tradition here at the station. I'm wearing my ZZ Top tee this week. Terry Harris is rocking Guns N' Roses. Craig Smith is repping Ted Nugent. Sean Cottingham is wearing his Smashing Pumpkins shirt. Smashing! So, who you repping? Coming up, we'll have a look at the forecast. We'll get you back to the music with Somber and, at the bottom of the hour, the community calendar.
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15: Mainly cloudy skies expected today, with daytime highs approaching 83. Lows dip down to about 63. Tonight, partly cloudy skies. High of 83. Tomorrow, partly cloudy. Mid-80s, Sunday, upper 80s, Monday, with a slight chance for storms. In the SAM 103.9 Weather Center, I'm meteorologist Laura Lockwood. Currently, 68.
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0: this is. It's Tate McRae and her sports car on Sam 103.9. Dave Begley here. A look at the community calendar. Here's what's happening at the Laurel County Public Library today. At 2, it's the Kids Friday Flick. And tomorrow, don't miss Hooked on Songwriting. That's 11 a.m. For more information, go to laurellibrary.org or their Facebook page. Of course, the Southeast Kentucky Fair continues tonight and tomorrow at the Fairgrounds in London or the Wilderness Road Events Center. 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Also, we have the Boone Forest Rally Park Exposé tonight at Town Center Park, downtown London. That'll be from 6 to 9 p.m., giving fans a chance to see American Rally Association race cars up close, meet drivers and teams, and kick off the Boone Forest Rally weekend before racing begins tomorrow. 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
7: I'm Ned Pillersdorf. For over 40 years, I've been a lawyer in Prestonsburg for people who couldn't afford one. Minors with black lung, folks fighting for disability, families facing eviction. So when 88-year-old Congressman Hal Rogers casts a deciding vote to slash Medicaid, right here in the poorest district in America, I decided to run against him. His vote slashing Medicaid for our neighbors, it will result in hospitals closing. When you need an emergency room, it might be too far away. And another thing, when Washington proposed paying $1.8 billion to the January 6 rioters, the people who attacked police officers, Hal Rogers actually voted in committee to pay them. Taking health care from working families, rewarding people who beat up police officers, those are not East Kentucky values. I'm Ned Pillersdorf, and I approve this message. Hal Rogers forgot who he works for. I never will.
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0: stateside. That's Pink Panthers on Sam 103.9. I'm Dave Begley. Well, Matthew Needham has landed the role of the Joker in Batman Caped Crusader Season 2, according to Deadline. The actor, known for his work on House of the Dragon, now joins a celebrated roster of talent behind the villain. Furthermore, Prime Video shared the casting announcement during San Diego Comic-Con on Thursday, yesterday. So, Matthew Needham, the new Batman, coming up. Get you back to the music with The Weeknd on Sam.
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1: 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It's Middays with Dave. I'm Dave Begley on this Friday, and National Tequila Day. We'll talk more about that in a bit. Just ahead, One Republic and Bruno Mars. Right now, it's Ava Max with Sweet But Psycho.

0: I Just Might. That's Bruno Mars on Sam 103.9. I'm Dave Begley. Good Friday morning and happy National Tequila Day. Commemorating the day with a little salt and lime. Mix up a margarita, paloma, or a mamacita, but be careful. I hear it makes your clothes fall off. People have been drinking tequila for centuries, and it was once known as pulque, fermented agave juice. Tequila is distilled from a specific type of agave plant. It's protected by law in its production. Coming up, we'll have a look at the forecast for your weekend, and we'll get you back to the music with Harry Styles. At the bottom of the hour, the Birthday Club.
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10: today under partly cloudy skies. Partly cloudy again tonight, lows around 63. Sunshine mixed with clouds at times. Tomorrow, highs level off around 83. Partly cloudy skies and dry. Sunday and Monday, mid-80s. Sunday, upper 80s by Monday. In the Sam 103.9 Weather Center, I'm meteorologist Laura Lockwood. Currently, it's 72 degrees.
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0: Sabrina Carpenter House Tour on Sam 103.9. Dave Begley here with the Birthday Club, and locally, happy birthday to my neighbor, Mark Hagedorn. He has the best looking yard in the neighborhood. Happy birthday, Mark, from me and Mary. Happy birthday to Sandra Ely. That's from your husband, kids, and grandbabies. And a happy birthday to Heath Benford, a teenager now, 13 years old, much to the chagrin of his parents. Happy birthday from Mom, Dad, and your little sister. They're celebrating with some famous folks like actor Michael Richards, 77, actor Linda Carter, the original Wonder Woman, she's 75, singer Robbie Gray of Modern English, 69, drummer Paul Geary of Extreme, 65, Basketball Hall of Famer Karl Malone, the mailman, is 63. Retired Major League Baseball All-Star Barry Bonds, 62. Actor-singer Kristen Chenoweth is 58. Actor-singer Jennifer Lopez, 57 today. We have J-Lo coming up next, right here. Actor Elizabeth Moss is 44, and TV personality Bendy Irwin, 28.
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0: sorry, I'm here for someone else. That's Benson Boone on Sam 103.9. I'm Dave Begley, here just for you on this Friday. Well, there's a new poll out that asked Americans if they would prefer a job they love or a high-paying job. 66%, or about 2 in 3, say they'd pass on the extra money to have a job they enjoyed. I made that decision a long time ago, back in the 80s. I was working in civil engineering for the Transportation Cabinet. And if I had stayed with that job, I would have been retired about 10 years ago and made a lot more money than I have. But I've had a lot of fun in radio. Well, younger adults are more split. 52% of workers under 35 say they'd pick the job they love over one they hate with the higher salary. Now, they did use the word hate in the poll, but what about if it's just a gig that you dislike? There's a similar breakdown when it comes to work-life balance. 63% of Americans would choose a job that fit better in their life over a job that paid more, that required more of their time, energy, and mental bandwidth on any given day. And 72% of Americans say they define success based on happiness, contentment, and fulfillment over wealth, status, and achievement. Coming up, we'll get you back to the music with Tame Impala.
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1: I like being used.

Bella Kay, I Love It on Sam 103.9, your number one choice for hit music. It's Middays with Dave. I'm Dave Begley on this Friday and National Cousins Day. We'll talk about cousins in a bit. Just ahead, Taylor Swift and Justin Bieber. Right now, it's SZA and Saturn.

0: Justin Bieber with Speed Demon on Sam 103.9. I'm Dave Begley on this Friday. Finally, Friday. It's also National Cousins Day, recognizing the unique lifelong relationships that grow among cousins. Our very first friendships, often with cousins, as young as infants and enduring a lifetime. Yeah, certainly true in my case. So, happy Cousins Day to all my cousins out there. Coming up, a look at the weekend forecast. We'll get you back to the music with Miguel. And at the bottom of the hour, a look at traffic.
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10: Sam 103.9 weather.
11: 83 today under partly cloudy skies. Partly cloudy again tonight. Lows around 63. Sunshine mixed with clouds at times. Tomorrow, highs level off around 83. Partly cloudy skies and dry. Sunday and Monday, mid-80s. Sunday, upper 80s by Monday. In the SAM 103.9 Weather Center, I'm meteorologist Laura Lockwood. Right now, 73.
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0: Drop Dead. That's Olivia Rodrigo on Sam 1039. Dave Begley here with a look at traffic, and no traffic problems have been texted in so far, so looks like smooth sailing for your lunch run. But the Transportation Cabinet has announced some road work in the area, like milling and paving operations on 25 Main Street in London between the 192 and 363 intersection. That's to be completed in multiple phases. During paving, two-way traffic will be maintained for most of the project, but temporary one-lane traffic control will be necessary at times, particularly in the intersections. Also, a section of 727 5th Street in Whitley County is temporarily closed today through 6 p.m. so that they can complete construction of a new intersection. That's from the intersection of 25W out to busy lanes. So watch out for that through this afternoon. As always, if you happen upon a traffic situation, or if you have a birthday or song request, text it in at 864-2148. 864-2148. But don't text and drive, and buckle up.
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0: Olivia Dean, So Easy to Fall in Love on Sam 103.9. I'm Dave Begley, and if you're going out to the movies this weekend, you have these two new movies at the theaters, Her Private Hell and Motor City, in addition to last weekend's top five, The Odyssey, Moana, Toy Story 5, Minions and Monsters, and Evil Dead Burn. Coming up, we'll have you back to the music with Alex Warren, Fever Dream, on Sam.
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It's Middays with Dave. I'm Dave Begley on this Friday. And National Drive-Thru Day. You're probably going through a drive-thru right now since it's lunch hour. And we'll talk about drive-thrus in a bit. Also, music from Imagine Dragons and Ella Langley. Right now, it's Pink Pantheress with Stateside. I'm free.

0: Ella Langley, Choosing Texas on Sam 103.9. I'm Dave Begley. Good Friday afternoon, and thanks for taking us along on your lunch hour. It's National Drive-Thru Day. You're probably going through a drive-thru right now. Recognizing the innovation that is conveniently going strong today. The drive-thru reached its iconic zenith in the 1950s, but stayed strong through the 60s, 70s, and beyond. People have enjoyed this service since the 1930s, especially during the pandemic, when you couldn't go inside a restaurant. Drive-thrus were really big. Now, the drive-thru format was pioneered in the United States for banking services. And then restaurants said, that's a good idea. Coming up, we'll have a look at your weekend forecast and get you back to the music with Tame Impala.
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6: Sunshine mixed with clouds at times this afternoon, with daytime highs approaching 83. Partly cloudy again tonight, lows level off around 63, highs around 83. Tomorrow, a blend of clouds and sun. A blend of clouds and sun and dry. Sunday and Monday, mid-80s. Sunday, upper 80s by Monday. In the Sam 103.9 Weather Center, I'm meteorologist Ray Miller. Right now, 77.
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0: When Did You Get So Hot? Sabrina Carpenter on Sam 103.9. I'm Dave Begley, and we just talked about the fact that it's National Drive-Thru Day, and we have the best fast food restaurants, according to USA Today. They just released their annual Reader's Choice Awards for 2026, and the winner takes home the trophy for their third year in a row. Any guesses as to who? Well, let's start it. Number 10. Arby's and their signature roast beef sandwiches round out the group at number 10, with Zaxby's at 9th, New Orleans-born Popeyes at 8th, and surprisingly, fast food giant McDonald's at 7th. Taco Bell, a late-night Mexican-inspired favorite, took 6th. Raising Cane's and their Texas Toast came in 5th, and Wendy's came in 4th. The bronze medal goes to Georgia's beloved Chick-fil-A, which frequently competes for the top spot in customer satisfaction rankings thanks to their consistency and intentional service model. The second best fast food restaurant in the country, as voted upon by USA Today readers, none other than A&W. Surprised? This international fast food chain offers a wide range of menu items at fairly good prices, plus a nostalgic root beer float. I've had that. It's good. Hard to beat that late-night treat of our childhood, especially on a warm southern summer. They've also got a robust rewards program in their app. Now, in first place on the best fast food restaurant list, the reigning champion, Del Taco. 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Del Taco. Coming up, I'll have you back to the music with Benson Boone on Sam.
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0: The Weekend with Heartless on Sam 103.9. I'm Dave Begley. Well, last hour we talked about what was new at the theaters this weekend. Here's what's on the small screen, if you can call that 85-inch screen hanging on your wall small. But here's what's on tonight. Fox has MasterChef at 8. Nation's Dumbest follows at 9. On ABC, Celebrity Jeopardy! All-Stars comes on at 8, followed by 2020 at 9. On NBC, America's Got Talent is on at 8. 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And on CBS, Big Brother at 8. Sheriff Country comes on at 9. And Boston Blue at 10. 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

0: Zara Larson, Midnight Sun on Sam 103.9. I'm Dave Begley. Good Friday afternoon and happy National Thermal Engineer Day. Recognizing the crucial contributions of thermal engineers, the minds behind keeping our modern tech cool, safe, and efficient. Chosen because July 24th is typically one of the hottest days of the year, it's the perfect time to tip our hats to the professionals who manage heat so our tech doesn't break a sweat. Like our transmitters in radio, they produce a lot of heat. Not as much as they used to, because they're more solid state these days, but still, those big fans make a lot of noise. You can hear them down the hall. And also our computers, keep them cool as possible. So yeah, hats off to our thermal engineers out there. Coming up, we'll have a look at the forecast, speaking of heat, and we'll get you back to the music with Shawn Mendes and Camila Cabello.
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8: I'm Ned Pillersdorf. For over 40 years, I've been a lawyer in Prestonsburg for people who couldn't afford one. Minors with black lung, folks fighting for disability, families facing eviction. So when 88-year-old Congressman Hal Rogers casts a deciding vote to slash Medicaid, right here in the poorest district in America, I decided to run against him. His vote slashing Medicaid for our neighbors, it will result in hospitals closing. When you need an emergency room, it might be too far away. And another thing, when Washington proposed paying $1.8 billion to the January 6 rioters, the people who attacked police officers, Hal Rogers actually voted in committee to pay them. Taking health care from working families, rewarding people who beat up police officers, those are not East Kentucky values. I'm Ned Pillersdorf, and I approve this message. Hal Rogers forgot who he works for. I never will.
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19: Cloudy this afternoon with daytime highs approaching 83. Lows dip down to about 63. Tonight, mainly cloudy skies expected. Daytime highs approaching 83. Tomorrow, more clouds than sun. Partly cloudy skies and dry. Sunday and Monday, mid-80s. Sunday, upper 80s by Monday. In the SAM 1039 Weather Center, I'm meteorologist Ray Miller. Right now, 81.
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0: One Republic with Need Your Love on Sam 103.9. Dave Begley here. Well, social media was sold to us as a way to share our lives with our friends and family, but let's be honest, that's not what it's become. In a new survey, 46% of Gen Zers agree that social media has them feeling like they're living a double life between their online and offline personas. Overall, 27% of people felt that way, but younger adults were more likely to admit to it than older people. 38% of millennials say they have separate online and offline personas, along with 18% of Gen Xers and 8% of boomers. The survey also found that 20% of people admit that they're keeping their online persona a secret from one or more family members. And 40% of people say that it's easier to express their true selves online than in real life. Do you know someone who seems completely different online than in real life? Or are you willing to admit that you are? Coming up, we'll get you back to the music with Olivia Dean.
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0: Mr. Electric Blue. That's Benson Boone on Sam 1039. Good afternoon. I'm Dave Begley. Well, get this. A Maine woman who wanted to spend more time with her boyfriend came up with a stupid plan to get him off work. 33-year-old Kayla Blake allegedly called in two bomb threats to her beau's workplace. Officials say the threats to the Puritan Medical Products plant in Pittsfield, which produces swabs for tests, resulted in the evacuation of around 400 employees from both the company's plants in the town and the loss of a full day of production. Pittsfield Police Chief Harold Bickmore says the call was traced to Kayla, and deputies found her after speaking to area residents. He says she admitted to making the calls and said there were no bombs. She's been charged with felony count of terrorizing, so not worth it. Coming up, get you back to the music with Bruno Mars on Sam.
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Dominic Fike and Baby Doll on Sam 103.9, your number one choice for hit music. It's Middays with Dave. I'm Dave Begley on this Friday and National Amelia Earhart Day. We'll talk about Amelia Earhart in just a bit. Just ahead, it's Leon Thomas and Sabrina Carpenter. Right now, Harry Styles with Golden.

0: Sabrina Carpenter with House Tour on SAM 103.9. I'm Dave Begley on this Friday and National Amelia Earhart Day, honoring the achievements of the aviation pioneer on the date of her birth. Author and American aviation pioneer Amelia Mary Earhart was born on July 24, 1897. One of her most impressive achievements took place on May 20, 1932, when she took off from Harbor Grace, Newfoundland, and flew solo across the Atlantic Ocean. So, a tribute to Amelia Earhart today. Coming up, we'll have a look at your weekend forecast and Ariana Grande.
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21: Cloudy this afternoon with daytime highs approaching 83. Lows dip down to about 63. Tonight, mainly cloudy skies expected. Daytime highs approaching 83. Tomorrow, more clouds than sun. Partly cloudy skies and dry. Sunday and Monday, mid-80s. Sunday, upper 80s by Monday. In the Sam 1039 Weather Center, I'm meteorologist Ray Miller. Right now, 79.
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0: Pink Pantherists with Stateside on Sam 103.9. Dave Begley here. Well, you're probably going to a kid's birthday party this weekend at some point. They used to be easy. Give them a new video game or some clothes. Have them invite four or five friends over. Get some fast food and a cake, and boom. Am I missing anything? Now, things are a lot more dramatic thanks to social media and Pinterest. In a recent survey of parents with children between the ages of 3 and 12, the average kid's birthday party involves 16 guests, 9 presents, and 3 hours of celebration. 2 in 3 parents say their kids expect their favorite food, and a similar number put together custom goodie bags for their child's parties. About half say their kids expect clowns or costumed characters, inflatables, or laser tag, and most parents say a party theme is necessary. 78% of parents say they put pressure on themselves to make it amazing. And even with all that effort, 73% say their kids are not so easy to impress. Not to mention all the money you spend on that. Coming up, we'll get you back to the music with The Weeknd and Playboi Carti.
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0: Somber with Homewrecker on Sam 103.9. I'm Dave Begley on this Friday, kicking off the weekend, and be safe out there this weekend. Drive safe. Don't speed, because it doesn't save you any time, really, in the end. A new study found that by simply following posted speed limits, U.S. drivers would save 6.7 million gallons of fuel every day. Even better, based on data collected from millions of vehicle trips, given an average daily driving distance of 28.6 miles, driving at or below the posted limit adds just 54 more seconds of driving per day, which is basically the same. So, yeah, it's like when you're driving, somebody busts out and passes you, disappears on the horizon, and then you're sitting there together at the traffic light. Yeah, didn't save them any time. They wasted more gas, risked their lives, lives of others. So, yeah, be safe this weekend. Coming up, we'll have you back to the music with Justin Bieber at the top of the hour, The Jeremy Show. As for me, I'll be back Monday at 9. That's Monday of the week after next, because I'm on vacation next week. Have a great weekend and a great week, everybody.
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12: I'm Ned Pillersdorf. For over 40 years, I've been a lawyer in Prestonsburg for people who couldn't afford one. Minors with black lung, folks fighting for disability, families facing eviction. So when 88-year-old Congressman Hal Rogers casts the deciding vote to slash Medicaid, right here in the poorest district in America, I decided to run against him. His vote slashing Medicaid for our neighbors, it will result in hospitals closing. When you need an emergency room, it might be too far away. And another thing, when Washington proposed paying $1.8 billion to the January 6 rioters, the people who attacked police officers, Hal Rogers actually voted in committee to pay them. Taking health care from working families, rewarding people who beat up police officers, those are not East Kentucky values. I'm Ned Pillersdorf, and I approve this message. Hal Rogers forgot who he works for. I never will.
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15: Sam 1039.
16: Cloudy this afternoon with daytime highs approaching 83. Lows dip down to about 63. Tonight, mainly cloudy skies expected. Daytime highs approaching 83. Tomorrow, more clouds than sun. Partly cloudy skies and dry. Sunday and Monday, mid-80s. Sunday, upper 80s by Monday. In the Sam 1039 Weather Center, I'm meteorologist Ray Miller. Right now, 78.
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1: The one, the only, thank goodness, Jennifer Lopez. She doesn't seem like she likes being famous. That's my opinion. But J-Lo is 57 today. Linda Carter, I grew up with Wonder Woman. She is 75 today. Kristen Chenoweth, Broadway star, fellow Vertigo sufferer, Wicked. She's 58. Barry Bonds, baseball legend, turned 62 today. And sweet and cute Bindi Irwin, conservationist, daughter of Steve Irwin. She is 28 today.
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1: 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It is finally... 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
16: Mainly cloudy skies tonight with lows around 63. 83 tomorrow, mainly cloudy skies expected. Slight chance for showers tomorrow night, lows dip down to about 66, partly cloudy. A blend of clouds and sun and dry Sunday and Monday, mid 80s Sunday, upper 80s by Monday. In the Sam 103.9 Weather Center, I'm meteorologist Ray Miller. Currently, it's 79 degrees.
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1: Yay for Friday and yay for the Apollo 11. So on this day back in 1969, Apollo 11 safely returned to Earth after the first moon landing. Great. A couple days ago when I talked about on this day in history that Apollo took off, everyone's like, oh, they didn't go to the moon. I'm going to get more of that. Anyway, today, back in 1969, Apollo 11, after landing on the moon, came back safely to Earth.
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0: 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Walk in the grounds thinking, what? How am I here? One trip to the bathroom and everything went downhill fast. 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

I bet, say I got drive, I don't need a car. Money really all that we fiending for. I'm doing things they ain't seen before. Bands ain't dumb, but extreme is all. I'm a demon lord. Fall off what? I ain't seen the horse. Called your bluff, better cite the source. Fame ain't something that I need no more.

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12: I'm Ned Pillersdorf. For over 40 years, I've been a lawyer in Prestonsburg for people who couldn't afford one. Minors with black lung, folks fighting for disability, families facing eviction. So when 88-year-old Congressman Hal Rogers casts a deciding vote to slash Medicaid, right here in the poorest district in America, I decided to run against him. His vote slashing Medicaid for our neighbors, it will result in hospitals closing. When you need an emergency room, it might be too far away. And another thing, when Washington proposed paying $1.8 billion to the January 6 rioters, the people who attacked police officers, Hal Rogers actually voted in committee to pay them. Taking health care from working families, rewarding people who beat up police officers, those are not East Kentucky values. I'm Ned Pillersdorf, and I approve this message. Hal Rogers forgot who he works for. I never will.
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17: Sam 1039,
18: weather. Mainly cloudy skies tonight with lows around 63. 83 tomorrow, mainly cloudy skies expected. Slight chance for showers tomorrow night, lows dip down to about 66, partly cloudy. A blend of clouds and sun and dry Sunday and Monday, mid 80s Sunday, upper 80s by Monday. In the SAM 1039 Weather Center, I'm meteorologist Ray Miller. Currently, it's 81 degrees.
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1: Yay for Friday. It's the Jeremy Show. It's the weekend. Do me a favor. Have the radio on all weekend long. We make a really good weekend soundtrack.
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21: Mainly cloudy skies expected tonight with lows around 63. Mainly cloudy skies expected again tomorrow. Highs level off around 82. Lows dip down to about 66. Tomorrow night, partly cloudy. Sunshine mixed with clouds at times and dry. Sunday and Monday, mid-80s. Sunday, upper 80s by Monday. In the SAM 103.9 Weather Center, I'm meteorologist Ray Miller. Currently, it's 79 degrees.
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2: 17% of kids under the age of 16 wish this wasn't a rule in their house. 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Allow your skip school. The answer is that you can only eat in the kitchen or dining room. Don't be trying to grab your plate and take it up to the bedroom because you're going to leave the cups and the dirty dishes under your bed. 17% of kids under the age of 16 wish this wasn't a rule in their house, that the only place that they can eat is in the kitchen and dining room. What about your house? Did you grow up with that rule? Or were you able to eat in the living room, wherever you wanted?
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7: Sam 1039
8: Weather. Mainly cloudy skies expected tonight with lows around 63. Mainly cloudy skies expected again tomorrow. Highs level off around 82. Lows dip down to about 66. Tomorrow night, partly cloudy. Sunshine mixed with clouds at times and dry. Sunday and Monday, mid-80s. Sunday, upper 80s by Monday. In the Sam 1039 Weather Center, I'm meteorologist Ray Miller. Right now, 78.
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0: This is the Jeremy Show.
1: Y'all, J-Lo is celebrating a birthday today. How is she 57 years old? Linda Carter, Wonder Woman. Remember her turning since my youth. 75 today. Kristen Chenoweth, Broadway star. Oh, I loved her in Wicked. She's 58. Barry Bonds, the baseball legend, is 62. Karl Malone, NBA Hall of Famer, is 63. Bindi Irwin, I love her. She's a conservationist, daughter of Steve Irwin. She is 28 today.
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